0: Tomorrow, we go into battle.
1: All right, bro.
0: So, Lordy, let me fight with the rifle in one hand and good book in the other.
2: Yeah.
0: That if I should die at the muzzle of the rifle, die on water or on land, I may know that you, blessed Jesus Almighty, are with me. And I have no fear. Amen.
3: Amen.
4: Amen. 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
0: Oh, my.

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1: I'll be with her tonight. And Littlefoot Page, he was standing by and heard all that was said. He says, Lord Daniel shall know tonight before I go to bed.

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What news? What news have you brought? Little Maddie Groves, stay in your bed with your wife and your heart beats as one. Your heart's both beat as one. Now if the truth you told me, you're rich man.